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3: 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Apologize, confess, and tonight I'm definitely going to be your maintenance man. 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
1: Hey, this is Keith. Who am I speaking to?
2: Hi, Keith. My name's Michelle.
1: Hey, Michelle. How you doing? Where you calling from tonight?
2: I'm calling from Rayford.
1: Okay, what can I do for you tonight, Michelle?
2: I'd like to comment on the topic for tonight.
1: Okay, go ahead.
2: I always tell people like that, you have me treating with long handles, feeding my with long handles, so keep it moving, just stay away from them.
1: Okay. All right, Michelle, thank you for checking in. I appreciate that, all right?
2: And you have a great night, Keith.
1: You too now. Bye-bye.
3: Did you?
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1: Hey, this is Keith. Who am I speaking to?
15: It's Patricia.
1: Hey, Patricia. How you doing, baby? Where you calling from tonight?
15: I'm calling from the D.
1: Okay, what can I do for you tonight, Patricia?
15: I just wanted to answer the question.
1: Okay, go ahead.
15: If you have a friend and you do not like her mate,
1: right?
15: You just don't talk to him. Ignore him completely.
1: You ignore him completely?
15: Ignore him completely.
1: Okay. All right, baby. Well, thank you for checking in. I appreciate that, all right?
15: Okay, and it's so nice meeting you, Keith. I love your music.
1: Thank you, baby. Appreciate that. Hey, baby.
15: That's my daughter.
1: All right, bye-bye.
15: Okay.

0: 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Baton Rouge, R&B, and back in the day jams.
1: Hey, this is Keith. Who am I speaking to?
2: Maria.
1: Hey, Maria. How you doing? Where you calling from tonight, babe?
2: North Carolina.
1: Okay, Maria. How do you handle your friend's spouse who you really just don't care about?
2: Whatever my friend is down for, if she loves him, I love him. When she's upset, I'm upset. I'm her ride or die, so it doesn't matter.
1: All right, Maria, thank you for checking in. I appreciate that, baby, all right?
2: Thank you, Keith.
1: You have a great night. Bye-bye.
3: Did you?
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3: We are now in the apology hour. 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Now, how was your day today? If there's something you want to tell me, how you did, what you did, with who you did what you did, call me up right now. I want to hear from you, okay? We have a whole night ahead of us, so let's spend it together. All right, baby? Call me right now.

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1: Hey, this is Keith. Who am I speaking to?
2: Hey, Keith. I can't believe I got you.
1: Who am I speaking to?
2: You are speaking to Nancy. I live in Montgomery, Alabama.
1: What's going on, girl? How you doing?
2: Oh, Keith, you sound so good. Lord.
1: Thank you. Thank you.
2: I'm talking to him. Oh, my God. Listen, I just want to apologize to this man here in Montgomery. You know who
1: okay.
2: I am. I love him so much, and he already know it.
1: So what are you apologizing for? You apologizing for loving him the way you do?
2: I'm apologizing because, you know, he don't realize how much I love him.
1: Oh, okay. All right.
2: You know, he live in Montgomery. You know who I am.
1: Right.
2: You know, his name is Rick. I'm going to just say his name.
1: Put it out there, baby. There's nothing wrong with you putting it out there.
2: You know, I mean, I know he got a lot of women and everything. He, me and him went through something sad, and I just wanted him to know. I'm sorry. He just took it the wrong way, and I'm just sorry. And I hope he listened to it. He works out a lot, and I hope he's working out and listening to it.
1: All right, baby girl. Thank you for checking in, all right?
2: Thank you.
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3: 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The number is 866-92-SWEAT. 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
1: Hey, this is Keith. Who am I speaking to?
2: Hi, Keith. My name's Michelle.
1: Hey, Michelle. How you doing? Where you calling from tonight?
2: I'm calling from Rayford.
1: Okay, what can I do for you tonight, Michelle?
2: I'd like to comment on the topic for tonight.
1: Okay, go ahead.
2: I always tell people like that, you have to treat them with long handles, feed them with long handles, swim and keep it moving, just stay away from them.
1: Okay. All right, Michelle, thank you for checking in. I appreciate that, all right?
2: And you have a great night, Keith.
1: You too now. Bye-bye.
2: Bye-bye.

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1: Hey, this is Keith. Who am I speaking to?
2: It's Patricia.
1: Hey, Patricia. How you doing, baby? Where you calling from tonight?
2: I'm calling from the D.
1: Okay, what can I do for you tonight, Patricia?
2: I just wanted to answer the question.
1: Okay, go ahead.
2: If you have a friend and you do not like her mate,
1: right?
2: You just don't talk to him. Ignore him completely.
1: You ignore him completely?
2: Ignore him completely.
1: Okay. All right, baby. Well, thank you for checking in. I appreciate that, all right?
2: Okay, and it's so nice meeting you, Keith. I love your music.
1: Thank you, baby. Appreciate that. Hey, baby.
2: That's my daughter.
1: All right, bye-bye.
2: Okay.
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8: Hey, this is Keith. Who am I speaking to?
9: Maria.
8: Hey, Maria. How you doing? Where you calling from tonight, babe?
9: North Carolina.
8: Okay, Maria. How do you handle your friend's spouse who you really just don't care about?
9: Whatever my friend is down for, if she loves him, I love him. When she's upset, I'm upset. I'm her ride or die, so it doesn't matter.
8: All right, Maria, thank you for checking in. I appreciate that, baby. All right.
9: Thank you, Keith.
8: You have a great night. Bye-bye. 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

0: 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You're inside the Sweat Hotel. Who am I speaking to?
1: This is Tracy. How you doing, Keith?
0: Hey, Tracy. How are you?
1: I'm blessed. I'm calling. I want to dedicate a song to my husband. We're in the middle of separating. He's somewhere else, and I'm somewhere else. We've been separated for a minute. We've been together 20 years. He got his 20, and left his 80. I just want everybody to know that I want my man back.
0: You want your man back?
1: Yeah, I want my husband back. Yes, sir. We want our husband back. We don't let you play enough. You know, you got him inspired. He's going back doing stuff that we did 16 years ago. You know, it's time to grow up. He was just a crush to you. Let him go. Quit idolizing something and let him go. He's not a bad person. He's never cussed me. I've cut him up, shot at him. I've done a lot of stuff to my husband.
0: You've done all of that?
1: Yes, I have. I'm not even going to lie about him. He's a good man.
0: Okay, baby girl. Well, thank you for checking in. I appreciate that. All right.
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1: Hey, this is Keith. Who am I speaking to?
2: Hi, Keith. My name's Michelle.
1: Hey, Michelle. How you doing? Where you calling from tonight?
2: I'm calling from Rayford.
1: Okay, what can I do for you tonight, Michelle?
2: I'd like to comment on the topic for tonight.
1: Okay, go ahead.
2: I always tell people like that, you have to treat them with long handled feet, my long handled swim, and keep it moving. Just stay away from them.
1: Okay. All right, Michelle, thank you for checking in. I appreciate that, all right?
2: Hey, you have a great night, Keith.
1: You too now. Bye-bye.
2: Bye-bye.

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1: This is a love that withstands time, space, and matter forever. Forever's a mighty long time. Here we are decades later. The sentiment is still the same. 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
1: Hey, this is Keith. Who am I speaking to?
2: It's Patricia.
1: Hey, Patricia. How you doing, baby? Where you calling from tonight?
2: I'm calling from the D.
1: Okay, what can I do for you tonight, Patricia?
2: I just wanted to answer the question.
1: Okay, go ahead.
2: If you have a friend and you do not like her mate,
1: right?
2: You just don't talk to him. Ignore him completely.
1: You ignore him completely?
2: Ignore him completely.
1: Okay. All right, baby. Well, thank you for checking in. I appreciate that, all right?
2: Okay, it's so nice meeting you, Keith. I love your music.
1: Thank you, baby. Appreciate that. Hey, baby.
2: That's my daughter.
1: All right, bye-bye.
2: Okay.
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1: Hey, this is Keith. Who am I speaking to?
15: Maria.
1: Hey, Maria. How you doing? Where you calling from tonight, babe?
15: North Carolina.
1: Okay, Maria. How do you handle your friend's spouse who you really just don't care about?
15: Whatever my friend is down for. If she loves him, I love him. When she's upset, I'm upset. I'm her ride or die, so it doesn't matter.
1: All right, Maria, thank you for checking in. I appreciate that, baby. All right.
15: Thank you, Keith.
1: You have a great night. Bye-bye.

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Your girl, Sharon. Up next, they're back with the laughs. The Steve Harvey Morning Show is coming up next on The Vibe.

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Your girl, Sharon. 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

0: 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Al Green, Love and Happiness. It's your girl, Sharon. Here's Voice to Men. Please don't go.
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Crowd time is Summer Rain. 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

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Your girl, Sharon. 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

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Earth, Wind, and Fire, that's the way of the world. Your girl, Sharon. 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

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Your girl, Sharon. Up next, they're back with the laughs. 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

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Your girl, Sharon. 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

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Stevie knocks me off my feet. Your girl, Sharon. Here's BBD. When will I see you soon?

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Your girl, Sharon. Up next, they're back with the laughs. The Steve Harvey Morning Show is coming up next on The Vibe.

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Boys to men, I'll make love to you. To girl Sharon, here's the Isleys, Footsteps in the Dark.

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0: dig me now? One and only Steve Harvey. Got a radio show. Man, I love it when I run up into people and they say that to me. They say, hey, Steve Harvey got a radio show. Then they wink at me. I know they listening. You know, I got a lot off my chest yesterday. I wanted to clear some things up, and I appreciate y'all giving me a minute, because sometimes, you know, you just got to say some things out loud, not complaining, but hey, just verbalizing, but realizing that I got to keep going anyway. And that's my words this morning to you, that I want you to keep pushing no matter what happens. I want to share something with you that's important. That's very, very important. See, you have to give God something to bless. You know, if your prayer is asking for God's blessings, you got to give him something to work with now. You know, you got to show the spirit of appreciation or gratitude. You got to let him know that you're in it for the long haul. No matter what happens, don't turn around. You will never, ever see what the end could be if you turn around and go back. You'll never know what the end could have been had you stuck it out. You'll never know how good it could have gotten had you not just weathered the storm. That's the thing that gets most people. They, it get tough for them, it get hard for them, and then they let doubt set in, and then those doubts become facts, and the next thing you know, they give up. Had you not given up, or had you given your best, what the results or outcome could have been? I look back on my life on so many occasions where in college I wasn't giving my best. I flunked out. Now, it's easy to look at my life now and go, yeah, but look at you now. But back then, man, it cost me for so many years. That failing to finish, that not giving my all, it cost me a number of years. I wish I could say that it didn't mean nothing, that it was just a blimp on the radar screen. But at the time, it was major. And so you have a lot of decisions in your life that are happening now. You may be in your 20s, your late teens. You could be in your early 30s and it's happening. But guess what? You'll eventually get through it, provided one thing. You never give up. You never turn around and go back. Had I written myself off because of one failure, see, and this is where so many people go wrong at too. You write yourself off after you failed at something. The one thing you thought you wanted to accomplish and you failed at it. Now you write yourself off as a failure. Now you go settle on into life and just see what hand you get. When I flunked out of college, had I written myself off as a failure, I wouldn't be here today. When I lost my carpet cleaning company, I would have written myself off as a failure and I wouldn't be here today. When I didn't become a diamond distributor in Amway or a direct distributor in Amway even, I would have written myself as a failure and I wouldn't be here today. When I bought a distribution kit to become a distributor of the Bohemian Diet and I didn't make it, I would have written myself as a failure. When I became an A.L. Williams distributor and I didn't make it, I would have written myself as a failure and I wouldn't be here today. Oh, I got a list for you. When I got laid off at Ford Motor Company, had I written myself as a failure, I wouldn't have made it. Do you need some more? Because I have a story filled with mishaps. I have a story filled with failures. Couple of things now. The grace of God and his mercy, which is available to us all. See, that's the key, y'all. Because of his mercy. Because of his willingness to forgive. And to even understand why we do the things we do. In all of my shortcomings, failed marriages, I'm talking about, man, got it all wrong. Can't blame nobody else. It's just me. Steve ain't have it together at that point in life. I could have written myself as a failure the first time. I just could have gave up on it after the second one. And please know, this is an admission. This ain't bragging. So before you start in with me, understand what I'm saying. I'm pointing out in my life a series of missteps and failures. But how I still get here today? Couple of things. God's grace and mercy is first. But that's the key. That's for everybody. See, if it's God's willingness to forgive you and God's understanding of why we do what we do, because he said we wasn't going to be perfect. So in all of your imperfections, your creator told you you would not be perfect. He said it to you. It's out there. I don't care which one of the books you read, it tells you that. So guess what? With that in mind, he has a grace that he has. It's like a grace period. It's like when you don't pay your insurance premium on the day that it's due, the next day they don't just cancel your insurance premium. They have a grace period because they ain't trying to stop this money from coming in. But when it comes to God, there's no money required. He just gives you the grace freely. It don't cost you nothing. So you got to tap into that, y'all. You got to get in touch with that because that's an important part to making it. Understanding that his grace is available. So when you make a mistake, so when you fail at it, he has a loophole in the contract with him that allows you to make mistakes, that allows you to get it wrong, that allows you to fail time and time and time again. But if you never give up, if you keep getting up, if you keep trying, if you keep striving, if you keep making the effort to go forward and not go back, God has a blessing for you, and he has it in abundance for you, and God will give it to you at the right time. But you got to be ready. Oh, I want it to be successful, but if he had given it to me back then, I wouldn't have handled it correctly because I would have made some more mistakes along the way. So you make the mistakes to learn the lessons. Lord, man, God been good to me. I ain't gonna lie to you. Cool.
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11: Good morning, Addis and Brulee. 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That's right, Steve Harvey Morning Show on 104.1 The Vibe. Ladies and gentlemen, today is the day that the Lord has made. Let us rejoice and be glad in it. It's a crazy world we live in, but still, all in all, in spite of everything, I wake up today with the same gratitude, a little heavy heart, but the same gratitude that I always have. I'm grateful that God is still in the hearing business, the blessing business, the redeeming business, and the forgiving business. I'm asking him to forgive me for anything that I might say today that's not Christian-like. I will not be focusing on my Christian side today much at all anyway, and so I ask him to forgive me for my flaws, because today I don't feel like it. I'm off the line today, and I do that from time to time because I am an imperfect soldier for Christ. So today, I might not be on the white line like I'm supposed to as a Christian, but that's just fine with me. I'll get back on it when I feel better. Ladies and gentlemen, this is the Steve Harvey Morning Show, starring Shirley Strawberry, Carla Farrell, Mississippi Monica Jr., and the legend of Nephew Tommy. Ladies and gentlemen, let us begin with some moment of levity. Junior, I'm scared to ask you what's on your mind, because you don't even look good on Zoom. See right there, got your arms folded.
17: You know what it is, huh?
11: What
17: because,
11: is it, Junior?
17: Because as a comedian, see, this is where it gets hard, how the job go. So as a comedian, we supposed to show this the society what it is, what's funny about what we do in life. And you just don't feel like that every day. See, after days like the other day, just don't feel like we supposed to be. Because you're killing people look like me. Mm-hmm. And see, I'm supposed to sit up here and stand on stage and talk about what's wrong and make you laugh about it. That ain't how I feel on the job. I don't feel that way. How you do it? How you find out how to make these moments levity?
11: Well, in the beginning, there are a lot of moments that just don't have levity to it. Because we are affected by this world and these conditions and these situations just like everybody else. Our job is to provide moments of levity in dark times. That's as a diversion. So today, you know, we'll try to do some of that today. We'll try to throw a little diversion. But at the same time, we got to grapple with how we feel. And some days, you know, the comedian, see, here's a part about it is, we that are stand-ups usually is for an hour. On this radio show, we got 4 hours to produce some highlight moments of laughter. The rest of the day, the three of us that are in this business happen to be African-American men, which I prefer to be called black, though. I'm a black man. I like that much better. I prefer that.
17: Absolutely.
11: Because they just keep the American part so hidden sometimes. And so unavailable to me. And, you know, I love to be African-American. Y'all just put me in the Constitution, the whole thing. I don't want to be in pieces of it, just the whole thing. So today, we'll carry on. And, I might say something crazy. I might not.
18: You might? You think?
11: I'm going to try not to.
18: All right. Coming up at 32 minutes after the hour, Nephew Tommy is going to run that prank back for us right after this.
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0: It's Steve Harvey from the Steve Harvey Morning Show. I just want to say thank you so much to Baton Rouge for listening to 104.1 The Vibe.
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2: 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Yeah, we're going to make a delivery, okay? We dropping off. Yeah, we're going to drop off a seal, a llama, a couple peacocks. Let's go, cat dog. Exotic delivery. I'm going to buy me a peacock. I swear I am.
3: Hello?
2: Hello, I am trying to reach Adrian. Adrian
3: F***s. Yeah, this is he. How can I help you?
2: How you doing? My name is Rashad. I'm with GPT. And we have a delivery for you. I'm going to be arriving probably in the next, I guess, about the next 90 minutes. Are you actually at the house, sir?
3: No, I'm not at home right now. But I mean, you can just go ahead and leave whatever it is. My wife and, you know, kids can probably get it when they're home from school. You know, so
2: let me make sure I got the address right. Are you 38 North River Drive?
3: Yeah, that's my address.
2: Okay, so is anyone there right now at all?
3: Nobody is home right now. I don't understand why you can't just leave the package there for us.
2: This has to be signed, and I have you on here as the handler for this delivery. So I definitely got to get quite a few signatures from you. I got about 5 or 6 pieces of paper sheets that you need to sign off on. What time does your wife get there, sir?
3: She'll be there later. What do you mean? I'm a handler. Handling what? What are you delivering?
2: This is GPT, sir. This is Global Pet Transport. We have 2 peacocks, we have a seal, and we have a baby kangaroo that we're dropping off today.
3: Okay, this has got to be some kind of mistake, right? We have a dog. That's it. We're not an animal sanctuary here. I don't understand what you're talking about. We didn't a kangaroo, a seal.
2: I mean, you're Adrian, correct?
3: Yeah, that's my name, man. But
2: okay, and you're 38. North River Drive.
3: Listen, yes, that is accurate, but again, I'm not a handler. I'm not handling things, okay?
2: Okay, so sir. If there is some confusion, your name is here, your address is here. So I don't see where I have a problem. Everything I'm asking you, you're saying is correct, except now you're saying you don't want your delivery.
3: It's not my delivery, man. That's what I'm trying to tell you. This is not, I didn't order a kangaroo. I didn't order these things, okay?
2: A kangaroo, a seal, and 2 peacocks.
3: That doesn't even make sense, man. 2 peacocks? Whose order is this? This is not my order, man. You got my name.
2: Here's what we need to do. Will your wife be here, be at the house within the next 90 minutes?
3: She might be, but, you know, what are you saying?
2: What I'm going to do is leave them here, leave them at your place. And you can call the company that shipped them, and you can figure out what went wrong or whatnot. But it is my to leave these animals there.
3: What's your name, brother?
2: My name is Rashad.
3: Rashad, let me tell you something right now, okay? You're not about to leave no motherfucking animals at my fucking house, okay? You're not leaving no peacocks. You're not leaving no fucking kangaroos. You're not leaving no fucking seals, okay? We're not having a fucking petting zoo at my house. When I get to my house, Rashad, ain't no fucking animals gonna be there. Okay, you know what? Hold on a second. Okay, let me get my wife on the phone here, all right? Let me call my wife.
2: Well, hang on, sir. Okay? I don't have time for you to reach out to your wife, for you to try to figure out what you're going to do about your kangaroo, your peacocks, your seal. I got to make this drop. I got to keep moving. I have other animals on the truck.
3: I don't give a about your other animals, okay? I'm going to call my wife. I'm going to see if she maybe ordered the kangaroo or seal, okay? Because I know I didn't order all right? We're going to figure this out, okay? And she's not going
2: to... Okay, sir, listen to me. Listen to me, sir. You can figure this out when you get home. Right now, I'm now about an hour out. I'm going to drop the animals, okay?
3: If there's something... Sean?
2: Sir, if it's not yours, somebody will come back tomorrow and pick them up.
3: What the f*** you mean somebody going to come back and pick them up tomorrow? I'm not going to have no f***ing seals in my house overnight. Who the f*** you think I am, huh? I ain't Mary Poppins, man. I ain't out here doing nothing with these f***ing animals like this. You crazy, Rashad. Please. If there's a f***ing animal at my house when I arrive, so help me God.
2: So help you God what? You're going to have the animal's going to be there when you get there, man. You're not finna, you're slowing up my whole delivery route today, okay? I ain't got time for this.
3: I ain't got time for this either, man. I'm not f***ing Noah.
2: But why you order a kangaroo if you don't want it now?
3: If I didn't order the f***ing kangaroo, that's why I don't want the f***ing kangaroo, because I didn't order the f***ing kangaroo. Why don't you be telling me what the f*** I ordered and what the f*** I want, okay? This is the worst customer service in the f***ing world. I'm not even a f***ing customer of yours. You trying to tell me that I got a f***ing kangaroo, a peacock, and peacocks, plural.
2: You have two peacocks. You have two peacocks, sir.
3: Animals.
2: I don't know what you're going to do with them, but you're going to sign this paperwork, though. That's what you're going to do.
3: Are you out your mind if you think I'm signing that paperwork?
2: Hey, man, I don't want to whoop your ass at your house in front of your wife and kids behind some animals. I don't. But you're going to sign my paperwork.
3: I wish you would try to whoop my ass in front of them. I'm about to show my kids what it looks like when a motherfucker show up and talks real reckless, okay? You showing up here with a caravan of animals like I'm in the this is ridiculous, okay? Huh? No, out of my face, man. This is ridiculous.
2: There's only one thing only one last thing I need to tell you, to be honest
3: with
2: you.
3: What is that?
2: The only thing I can tell you now, Adrian, is that I am Nephew Tommy from the Steve Harvey Morning Show. Your wife Bridget got me to prank phone call you.
3: Oh, man, you got to be f***ing kidding me. Oh, man. Woo, wow. Oh, this is...
2: You don't want the delivery, man? You don't want...
3: I don't want the kangaroo, man. Who the f*** orders a kangaroo? Who orders those animals together, man? You got to be high out your mind to order those animals together.
2: All right, baby. Give it to me. What's the baddest, and I mean the baddest, radio show in the land? Let me hear it, Adrian.
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4: 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Coming up. Thank you, nephew. Ask the CLO, our Chief Love Officer, Steve Harvey, right after this.
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0: 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Steve Harvey, Shirley Strawberry, the King of Pranks, the Fool himself, Nephew Tommy, Carla Pharrell Jr. Every weekday,
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3: 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Our Chief Love Officer Steve Harvey is in the building, and Pat in Fort Lauderdale writes, I've been cooking for my man, but he's rude and loads his food up with salt, pepper, and hot sauce before he eats any of it. He has said that he's serious about having good home-cooked meals, so why wouldn't he just say that he hates my cooking?
0: Mm. Well, he ain't got to say it.
3: His actions.
0: I mean, you know, he trying to spread. See, here we go. Here we go. Mm-hmm. I have told y'all to maintain a relationship that lying is necessary. Now, he don't want to hurt your feelings. So he just loaded up with salt, pepper, and hot sauce. That's all. He trying not to hurt his wife's feelings. Why don't you go somewhere and learn how to cook? Shirley, instead of putting this, is her name Shirley?
3: You know it is not. Her name is Pat. Leave me out of it.
0: Well, Shirley Pat.
3: I can cook.
0: Oh, that's not true. That you just said is just a bold-faced lie.
3: Well, back to Pat in Fort Lauderdale.
0: Well, or back to you. But either way, I'm just saying, no, don't worry about that. It's not that way. So just, you know, it is what it is. You can't cook, baby. And he's not going to tell you and hurt your feelings, so he just mask it and go on and eat it. Because you ain't getting better, you getting worse. You keep putting the same thing on this man's plate.
3: He doesn't even taste it before he blows
0: it. He had it. Shirley, he done had it. Ain't like she got no new recipes. Mm-hmm. He said, oh, hell, here come the ham. Okay.
3: She's just cooking the same thing over
0: and over. Oh, hell, here one come meal. Them beans. He already know. It ain't right, five food groups. She done messed up all of them.
3: So she should take cooking classes. Is that your advice?
0: Oh, come
3: for
0: on.
3: Her
0: she got to do something. Get a recipe book. Get you a cookbook and follow the recipe.
3: Okay. All right. There
0: ain't
3: you
0: no
3: go.
0: Shame in that.
3: Mm-mm. Markel
0: Shirley,
3: in
0: Laguna. I mean, Pat.
3: Pat in Fort Lauderdale.
4: Shirley Pat.
3: Markel in Ladera says, my wife let her 32-year-old niece stay with us for a few weeks. Whenever my wife is gone, her niece comes on real strong to me, even grabbing my new you what, my you know what, and making comments about its nice size. I do not want to be alone with this lady anymore. Should I avoid her or tell my wife she's got to go?
0: Yeah, you tell your wife she got to go. And I'm telling you, Monday, she's a little horrible looking niece. I can tell you that.
5: She's horrible.
0: Horrible.
4: Okay.
0: Because he didn't even mention, you know, he's got this very attractive niece. Men always put that in the letter. She's coming on to me. No. Now, little Biggie Smalls is living with him.
4: What?
0: I just want to tell you how attractive you are. I just look at you, joke, I want to put my hands on. Yeah, okay.
3: What
0: now,
3: is it?
0: Tell your wife, y'all. Get out. I'm telling you right now. That's what's going on. Tell your wife, dog. Get
4: Say
0: out.
4: Say something.
0: Yeah.
3: Okay. All right. Shasta in Tempe says, I was having an affair with my coworker at his house, and his 4-year-old son woke up and caught us. His son knows me well because he has play dates with my son. Do you think this little boy will say anything to his mom? What do we do?
0: Mm. Hell yeah. What? Hell yeah. So all y'all got play dates now, huh?
3: Uh-huh.
0: Okay. So just tell him that you and the daddy was having a play date.
1: What is the little boy gonna say though to his mom?
0: Mama, daddy and Nicholas' mama was in their room having a play date. It's gonna be over, dog. He gonna tell it because he don't know he ain't supposed to.
1: That's right.
0: And you cannot go up to him and go, hey son, listen to me. Don't tell nobody what you saw. You can't.

0: child get killed.
1: Oh, come on, man.
2: Yeah.
1: That's how people die.
2: Mm-hmm. Mm-hmm.
1: It's like that.
2: Yeah. Mm. That's yeah, nice. They're really taking a chance. All right, last one, Steve. This is from Chick in Potomac. Chick writes, I have been dating a much older man for a full year, and I haven't met any of his close friends or his family. I live with him now, and I wanted to plan a cookout and have them over to the house. He said no. Is he ashamed of our age difference? Hmm.
1: I'm not really sure, but I, you know.
0: What is it?
1: What? Maybe his ex is still cool with everybody, or maybe his ex made a lot of friendships in the family and stuff like that. Mm-hmm. It could be that. No. You know, they may not even know you stay there yet. You know?
3: Hmm.
0: Oh.
1: I don't think you really know how you got in this relationship. But obviously, he's free enough where you can live with him.
0: Mm-hmm. Yeah.
1: But, you know.
2: He's a much older man, she said. Much older.
1: Yeah.
2: And her name ain't no Chick.
1: Oh, yeah. See, he don't want nobody's opinion. That's what they
2: mm-hmm.
1: are.
2: Yeah. Okay. Yeah. No judgment. Mm-hmm.
0: Oh,
1: okay. He don't want nobody's opinion.
2: Mm-hmm. Mm-hmm.
0: So the Memorial Day barbecue is not happening.
2: It's over.
1: No, that ain't happening. Because that's like in a week.
2: Nah. She bought all that barbecue and weekend. All them beans right. and stuff. All of that. Potato salad.
1: Yeah. Put them in the freezer, baby.
0: Hope for the fourth.
1: Yeah, put them in the freezer. You done killed two holidays with one shopping list. You better go.
3: You better go.
2: All right. All right. Thank you, CLO.
1: This is Steve Harvey Morning Show, man. Everybody you know that die does not move you. Let's just come to terms with that. You've all gotten that call, man. Steve, you sitting down? Yeah, man. Uncle Remus died. Yeah.
3: Okay.
1: Hey, man, y'all still having the barbecue Friday? Yeah, everybody died. You ain't got to. It does not require my mourning.
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26: 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It's Baton Rouge's home of R&B and back-in-the-day jams. 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
0: All right, Steve, this one is for you. Here's a question. What if you had access to stats based on your life? Now, this is according to a Reddit survey. They've suggested that people should consider what they would learn if they had access to a book of stats based on their lives. What stat would scare you the most? For instance, this probably doesn't even apply to you, this first one. Okay.
1: I know mine.
0: Go ahead.
1: Well, let me hear it first, Shirley.
0: Okay, Steve, you want to hear it?
26: Yeah.
0: Okay, the number of missed opportunities.
1: Mm-hmm.
2: Ooh.
0: Yeah. How many times a friend had lied to you.
1: Mm-hmm.
2: Ooh.
1: If you knew that, right?
0: Uh-huh. The number of times you almost died.
3: Wow. What?
4: Yes. I got that one.
0: Yeah.
1: Junior.
0: Time spent procrastinating. Ooh, that's a big one. That's a big one. The number of hours spent on a phone. Oh, Lord.
1: That's all.
0: Yes. And how many people don't like you? Woo!
4: Whoa.
26: Yeah, now, your stats high right there.
0: Mm-hmm. So here's my question to Steven and the guys.
26: Well, Tommy, the only reason your numbers ain't high for how many people don't like
0: here
26: you.
0: Here we go.
26: Because not that many people know you.
0: Here we go.
3: Wow. I'm talking about out the bushes, pull the trigger, yeah. Down.
1: That's stand up behind it.
26: Black America knows me. No, we're not going to do that. Black America knows me and they like me.
1: Can I just make a suggestion?
26: It just ain't that many. See, y'all didn't hear what Tommy said. See, I was saying I got my stats, and then you said how many people don't like you. You said, well, that number for you going to be high.
0: Yeah,
26: and then I just got up out the bushes and said, well, the only reason a lot of people don't like you is because nobody know your.
0: Oh, see, but I didn't know that.
26: As soon as they know you, they're going to start disliking your. That's all I was saying.
1: I have an idea for a bit. We need to get a sound effect. And anytime someone gets on
0: fire,
1: it's
26: on the show.
1: It's like
26: here. Come on,
3: I'm talking about that one was so cold.
26: Junior got one, though. Junior, give me my.
4: Pat-ting.
26: That ain't
4: it.
1: Yeah, I know. We're going to put it together, Steve. So when someone gets hit.
0: Yeah.
1: Wow.
26: Junior.
1: Yeah, that's
3: because, man, that was cold.
1: That was
3: the
1: cold.
3: The reason why your numbers ain't high.
1: Because
3: don't nobody know.
26: Know me. Black America knows that's me. A true statement, though, y'all. Black America knows me.
3: I'm sorry for last time.
26: I've been to the Black America meetings. They know who I am. Listen.
1: Okay,
26: good. No, they didn't know. Talked you with somebody else.
1: Black
26: that's
1: America
26: why you got
1: knows
26: in the meeting. And you got up front to talk because they thought you was Emmanuel Lewis.
3: And they listened.
26: That's how you got up
1: you
26: at the podium.
1: You can't go to me. That's what you mad at.
26: They said Emmanuel. Okay, here we go. Here are my stats. Just listening to you, Shirley.
0: Okay.
26: I've been lied to by friends 180 times.
0: Wow.
3: That's a random number.
0: Yeah.
26: Where's that number from?
0: Oh, no.
26: And then the next one, I've almost died twice.
0: Whoa,
4: really?
26: I don't know if I know about those. Yeah.
0: Mm-hmm.
26: I procrastinated for 9 years.
0: Oh, wow.
26: I have 9 years of procrastination.
0: Mm-hmm. Wow. I would think
26: from
0: that would be
26: 19, cool. Well, from 18 to 27.
3: Mm-hmm. You felt
26: from
3: like you procrastinated.
26: Oh, yeah, 18 to 27, I blew those years.
0: But did you know at 18, though, that you were
3: procrastinating?
26: Yeah.
0: Oh, you knew? Okay. Because a lot of 18-year-olds are just trying to figure it out still. That's why I asked. Yeah.
26: Well, but I was procrastinating figuring it out. I stopped the forward motion.
0: Okay.
26: I've spent 6 hours on the phone.
0: That's it?
26: That's all. I don't do the phone.
3: Okay.
0: Yeah. Especially if you're sick or in the hospital.
26: What's the last one, Shirley?
0: How many people don't like you?
1: Go ahead and answer that one.
26: I think, well, percentage-wise, now you want the honest truth, of people who know me?
0: Uh-huh.
26: Know me?
0: You. Uh-huh. Okay, we'll take it.
26: Less than 0.1%.
0: I love that.
26: If
3: okay,
26: you know
3: the people
26: me.
3: That know you.
0: Yeah.
26: Yeah. Mm-hmm. Yeah. Okay. You can't, you're not going to dislike me if you know me.
0: Okay.
26: There's no way. There's just no way.
0: This one I didn't think you would have a high number either, Steve. The very first one, the number of missed opportunities.
26: Number of missed opportunities is very high.
0: It is?
3: Really? High? Really?
0: I would think that would be low for you.
3: Well, I'm looking at how successful you are.
0: Yeah, because you
3: achieve success.
26: Well, I'm confused. Let me say this. Let me change that.
0: Okay.
26: The number of failures. See, you can't say missed opportunities because a lot of things that don't come your way aren't for you anyway.
0: Right.
26: Because what God has for you, He has for you.
0: Amen to that.
26: So I think the better stat would be to how many failures I've had. Mm-hmm. And that is at minimum 1,000.
0: Okay. I can get with that.
2: That's a lot.
0: Yeah. But I understand that. Yeah, that's a huge number.
26: I have a very, very high number of failures.
0: That means you tried a lot. You did a lot. Yeah. You took a lot of risks.
26: Absolutely.
0: That's what that means. Yeah.
1: And that's with anyone that's successful. Mm-hmm. They have failed a lot. You're
2: right. Absolutely. Yeah, because when you think about his high number of failures, but look how successful he is today.
0: And let that be a lesson to everyone. You know, don't give up. Yeah.
2: No reward.
0: No risk, no reward. No risk, no reward.
1: I think it's in terms of everybody in this room that we reached a level of success that we've had a lot of failures. We've all had failures.
0: Yeah.
2: Of course.
1: It's a good place
5: to be. Honest with you, I'm still failing.
1: But that's your fault. That's on you.
2: But you're still successful today when you consider that.
5: Potting right there. That's on you.
1: We gotta get that sound effects right away.
5: Okay, Jay.
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0: 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It is time now for Would You Rather. Would you rather have a really wide back and a small waist, or would you rather have huge arms? Like, remember Popeye the Sailor Man? Would you rather have that? Just wide back and big old arms.
1: Wide back, small waist. Yeah. That's something I ain't seen in a while.
2: I ain't had that since I was five.
0: A small waist.
2: Wide back.
0: Oh. Yeah.
2: Something wrong with this baby.
0: Would you rather forget the birthday present for your wife or forget the anniversary present for your wife? Which one would you rather forget?
1: Oh, your is in the same amount of trouble right here. You ain't gonna survive either one.
2: Is it the same consequence for both of them?
1: Uh-huh. Yep.
0: Yeah.
3: That birthday. It's
0: a yes for me on the birthday, for sure.
3: Yes, the birthday.
2: So the wedding anniversary is.
1: You forget that anniversary? The day we got married? Boy, stop.
0: I can't. No, I'll never remember.
2: Okay.
0: All right. Would you rather have roaches in your closet or ants in your car?
2: Ooh.
1: Oh, ants in the car.
2: Yeah. Even ants in the car.
0: Yeah. I think that's pretty.
1: You know how long it's going to take to kill them roaches?
0: How long?
3: Your clothes in the closet.
0: I couldn't sleep.
1: You just transporting them. You got them down at the job on your cubicle. I'm going to tell you something about roaches, man. Roaches is rude as hell.
0: What do you mean?
1: Roaches, they know how to bum rides. They be all in the cuff of your pants and everything. They know when you can change location.
3: They know how to get
1: and
3: there.
1: And they just crawl out, man. They know they want to live somewhere else. They always expanding.
0: All right. Would you rather...
1: Well, I got these eggs in me. Let me go on and climb in his pocket. See where he going. Yeah. Ooh, this is nice right here.
0: This is nice. Because
1: they climb out your pocket. If they don't like it, they just go on back in your pocket. We're going back to this old house.
0: All right. Moving on. Would you rather take ice cold bubble baths nightly, or would you rather take scorching hot showers daily? Which one?
1: Take what?
0: Ice cold bubble baths every night or scorching hot showers every day?
2: Oh, hot showers, sure.
1: The hell is an ice cold bubble bath?
2: An ice cold bubble bath.
0: Yeah.
3: Cold water with bubbles in it. What's that?
2: Less of a man I look in an ice cold bubble bath. Man.
1: Scorching hot, though.
0: Scorching hot shower. Yeah. Not just
1: I'm going to just go on and work with this extra deodorant on and let y'all deal with it.
3: The cold bubble bath.
1: No, neither one.
0: No. Yeah,
1: he's not doing
3: either one. Would you rather?
0: You gotta pick one.
2: He just gonna put on more deodorant.
1: I can't take those scorching hot.
0: All right, guys.
1: I can't do that.
0: That's today's round of Would You Rather.
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1: I can't get no stupider than this. I am the stupidest person in the world. Yes.
2: Oh, yes. Everything you just said is true. Wow.
1: I mean, when I walk in the room, do you feel my stupid?
2: Yes.
3: I do.
2: I feel it right now.
0: I told my sister you were stupid.
1: Hey, wait a minute.
0: I did, years ago. I got a whipping for it.
1: Yeah. My mama don't think I'm stupid now. I'm not her.
2: What, Steve?
1: What did you just say?
2: Thank you,
0: Matthew. Our whole family think you stupid.
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2: The Memorial Day holiday will be celebrated this weekend, and it's definitely barbecue season. It kicks off the summer, all of that. So I want to know what you'll be putting on the grill, Steve and Tommy and Junior. I don't know if you cook, but I know you'll be eating.
5: I'll be on Steve house.
2: Yeah. Just in case you know I need to stop by and get a plate.
0: No, whoa. I don't do that. I don't even have four. No, I don't have foil or wax paper. Now.
2: You have the takeout containers?
0: We don't have none of that.
2: So what are you going to be grilling?
5: Too much food.
0: We don't have people that do that. We don't know people that come over begging.
2: Oh, no.
0: We even do that.
2: What you cooking? Ribs? Burgers?
0: Meat.
2: Meat.
0: Anything that is meat. I don't do fish on the grill. Don't ask me for no fish.
2: You wouldn't grill a nice salmon steak?
5: Put it on a little plank?
0: No.
6: Plank is good.
2: Cedar plank.
0: Ain't what
2: Cedar
0: I do.
5: What's wrong with
2: hot dogs, chicken, ribs,
0: meat.
2: All of that?
0: All meats.
6: Baby backs smoked. Or regular ribs?
0: Baby backs.
2: Sausage.
6: Take me through seasoning them baby backs.
0: Now, Tommy, that's what Junior's asking for.
5: Yes.
0: That I can't do it because Junior's has not convinced me that he is a true barbecue-ologist. And I'm scared that he's going to be sprinkling my rub on ham sandwiches and putting it on top of potato salad like it's paprika or something. I'm not going to do this with Junior.
5: Like it's what?
0: You know, like it's some sprinkle or something like that. You got it. Like it's Larry's. Like you just putting it on everything, all on your french fries. We're not finna do that. I'm putting a little bit on the baked beans. You're not finna do that to my grill.
5: Oh.
6: Topping it off with everything.
0: Yeah, I was sprinkling on top of stuff. Ain't got no. I put a little bit on my slaw. What? Take my rib and put it on nothing so it's all meat affair.
2: Uh-huh.
0: Yeah. Now, there will be sides.
2: No vegan.
0: You know,
5: yeah, let's talk about the sides.
0: The sides will be baked beans, coleslaw, corn on the cob.
5: Nice.
0: The corn goes on the grill, but it goes on the grill in the husk.
5: Okay. Well, why can't you do the fish on a plank if you can do the corn?
2: Uh-uh.
0: I just told you. don't do fish. Now, I have two sons that's pescatarian that only eat fish.
2: Fish, uh-huh. So, Steve, my girlfriend
5: take a day off from it and eat this meat.
0: Come on, try this chicken.
2: My girlfriend that says she no longer eats land animals will not be invited.
0: Oh, she can come, but I don't know what she going to do.
6: What's she going to eat?
0: Because what is you going to eat? Air animals?
6: It's some meat in them beans. I don't know what she gonna eat.
0: Yeah, I don't know what she gonna do. I don't eat land animals. What you gonna eat? Air animals?
2: Birds.
0: You know, I ain't got nothing for you.
2: You didn't say potato salad. You cooking potato salad?
0: No, I kind of gave up on potato salad years ago.
2: Really?
0: A lot of people don't know how to make potato salad. I don't really know how to make it. Marjorie make a good potato salad, but
2: yeah.
0: And Marjorie, Mama, Lord, how much she can cook everything. Marjorie really is an outstanding cook. Marjorie's outstanding. She thinks she a better grill person than me, but I don't want to hurt her, but she going to get cussed out if she say that in front of somebody else again. That's what Marjorie going to mess around
2: and do.
0: Marjorie
2: going to
0: mess around and get, if she talking about she can barbecue just as good as me, she going to mess around and get a little self-cussed out. In front of
3: that's
0: people.
3: What we working on.
0: Yeah, I'm trying not to because I know that's what that's going to cost me. But she borderline getting cussed out. If she tell one more person she can grill as good as me, because that's a lie.
5: Come on, too hard.
0: In here, little got shrimp on skewers. Who do that?
2: That's what I'm talking about.
6: I hear barbecue shrimp. Battle coming on.
0: A vegetable battle. On a skewer. Who do yes. that?
2: That's it.
0: Do that.
2: All right. Mushroom coming up, it is a nephew with a prank phone call for today, right after this.
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0: Coming up at the top of the hour, right about 4 minutes after, it's my strawberry letter for today. And the subject is his sister or his secret lover. We'll get into that, see what that's all about in just a few, because right now it is time for the nephew and today's prank phone call. Nephew, what you got for us?
1: All right, now this is a serious prank, okay?
0: Uh-huh.
1: Everybody, this is not
2: a
1: funny.
2: Serious prank.
1: This is a serious
2: prank.
1: When you
2: start doing this,
1: this one right here is serious. Can you breastfeed my baby? Okay, now that's serious stuff right there. Okay,
2: really.
1: All right, when a man needs help and he's reaching out, you know, come on now. Reach back.
3: This one, I'm really scared.
1: Yeah. Can you breastfeed?
3: A man needs help.
1: Can you breastfeed my baby? Let's go, cat dog.
4: Hello. Hello, man. Hey, man. Hey, man. This dog. And
5: This who?
4: This man. Gave me your phone number. I know you don't know me, but gave me your number.
5: You talking about on the south side?
4: Yeah. On the south side. He gave me your number, man. I'm going through some things. I thought you might be able to help me out, man, because, my girl, and I don't know, man. I think just then left, you know, and she didn't left me here with the kids, you know, and I don't think coming back.
5: My man, I feel for you, but why you telling me this?
4: See, man, I got these kids by myself. You know, my little boy, he 3. But my little girl, man, she just 2 months old, man. You know, and the reason why I got your number, because I think you might be able to help me, because I'm just going through this. It's just hard right now, brother.
5: Dog, how I'm gonna help you, dog? I got kids of my own, dog. How I'm gonna help you?
4: Well, see, that's what I'm saying now. Ain't you married to
5: Yeah, my wife. How you know my wife, dog?
4: See, that's what I'm saying. I mean, I kind of know y'all through. I done seen y'all before through him. And but see, here's the deal, man. Like I say, I got my kids, man. My little boy 3, but my little girl ain't but 2 months, man. How many kids y'all got?
5: Man, we got 3 kids, man. I got a 10-year-old, an 8-year-old, and a 6-month-old. I'm trying to, I really don't know what you asking of me, man. I got my own family I got to take care of. You asking me for help. I mean, what is it you need, man? And
4: what I'm trying to do with this here, I'm trying to get my little girl taken care of, man. Like I say, then ran off, man, and then left. And I don't think she's coming back. I don't think she's coming back. But I need some help. I need some help from your wife. I need her to come by the house today.
5: What you need come at your house for?
4: Because the baby needs some milk.
5: Man, we got a couple cans of some formula, some something in here we could drop off to you, man. But ain't coming to your house, dog.
4: You're more than
5: happy to have these cans, but I can't be having my wife at your house, dog. Got all the kids.
4: I understand that, but the baby needs some milk. That's what I'm saying. I need to come by and feed the baby.
5: Dog, I just told you to come by, drop off a couple cans of milk. But I mean, I don't even know you like that, player. I ain't about to just have my wife coming to your house. I don't know you.
4: I need her to come by and feed the baby, man.
5: Dog, why the hell you can't feed your own baby?
4: What? I need to come by and breastfeed the baby.
5: What? You want my wife to come at your house and do what?
4: I want her to come and breastfeed the baby. I told you, you ran off.
5: You lost your mind. I don't know you to be talking about my wife coming to your house breastfeeding your baby. Matter of fact, the you get my number. Who the hell is anyway? I don't stop thinking about it. I don't know no right. Say, dog, don't call me with this dog. What the is you talking about breastfeeding your baby?
4: Why would you do this now? Why would you let the babies? Why would you come between the baby's health? Why are you doing that, man?
5: Dog, I tell you what, dog. Bring your baby over here. You what? And the baby, come over here. Bring your baby over here. And when you get here, as soon as she pull out, I'm gonna knock your teeth down your throat. Now come on over. We gonna be here. We gonna be here all day.
4: Don't do this, man. Don't do this. Don't let your ego and stuff come between the baby's health, man. I'm just trying to get the baby
5: out. How you gonna call me talking about my wife breastfeed your baby? I'm still. You know what? Hold on.
4: What you doing?
5: Hold on.

0: my baby. Where's the village?
1: I have no words. I have no words.
0: All this breast milk in the village, I can't help one baby.
2: Says the person that does not make breast milk at all. I'll slap you right now.
1: Where's the breast milk in the village?
0: All this breast milk in this village, and I can't get no help. Yes, sir. Yes, sir.
1: God
0: laying
1: good.
0: In the cut. I got Hattiesburg, Mississippi. When I'm going to be down there? Hattiesburg. That'll be Saturday, July the 11th. The nephew is coming to town. Where else I'm
3: taking
0: going? I'm just flipping through my calendar. Baton Rouge, Louisiana. The Saturday. That's August 29th. Y'all, I'm coming through there. Boston, June 13th. That's the city winery. The nephew coming through there. Detroit, Michigan. Oh, they got jokes, jazz, and jams. That is Father's Day. All right, Sunday, Father's Day, that's June 21st, Jokes, Jazz, and Jams, Dougie Fresh, Shantae Moore, hosted by yours truly.
1: All right, thank you. Coming up next, it is my strawberry letter. The subject is his sister or his secret lover. Ooh, will we find out right after this? We just might.
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0: 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We could be reading your letter live on the air, just like we're going to read this one right here, right now. And you never know, it could be yours.
1: Mm-hmm. It could be yours. Buckle up and hold on tight. We got it for you. Here it is. Strawberry Letter.
0: Thank you, nephew. Subject, his sister or his secret lover. Dear Stephen Shirley, I've been in a long-distance relationship for almost a year, and when we're apart, we keep the magic going with video chats and surprise gifts. He's big on family, and he's got one sister and lots of aunts and uncles. I have met all of his family, but I just got a chance to meet his sister. She was always working when I would come to town, or she was traveling. All my man talks about is his sister, and I love their relationship until I met her. And I got some family history. This woman would literally sleep in the bed with my boyfriend and walk around in her underwear around him. I don't do that with my brothers, but some families are closer than others. A few times when we'd be on a video call, she would walk by in nothing but a bra and panties, and I did not say a word. Fast forward to Easter weekend when I went to stay with him, and I finally met her. She was cool, but seemed possessive of him, so I had hoped that she would go home. She stayed the first night, and she told me that she would let me stay in the king's bedroom with him. He said he wouldn't have it any other way and told her to go sleep in the guest room. But they stayed up all night chit-chatting. The following day, I mentioned it to one of his aunts, and she said that I had to watch that girl because she's always had a crush on my man. I found out that she was adopted when she was 13, and they're not really related. She said that my boyfriend should have told me that. I told her how close they are, and his aunt ran her big mouth to the family. They had no idea they'd been carrying on the way they'd been carrying on. My boyfriend said it was none of my business, but shouldn't he have told me they're not really related? Well, of course he should have told you that. I mean, come on now. There's no question about it. He should have told you, yes, this is my sister. She lives with us. She has been with us, but we are not related. And the fact that he didn't, that is a huge, huge red flag. Okay. This woman is sleeping with the same bed, sleeping in the same bed with your man, wearing only her underwear around him. And his aunt told you they're not related. It's obvious they're very close and have had and are still having sex. I mean, why else would she be so comfortable around him in just her undies? You said you didn't do that with your brothers. And I don't know too many people who walk around just in their bra and panties, you know, in front of their brothers and stuff. So, I mean, come on. She's letting you know what's up with them, and she's marking her territory with them. She said she would, quote, let you sleep in the king's bed with him, didn't she? So, yeah, she's very possessive of him. And, you know, she would let you as if you needed permission to sleep with him. This man is not for you. I'm just going to tell you right now, he's not for you. He already told you it's none of your business, okay? How can he tell you that? And you guys are supposed to be boyfriend, girlfriend. You've been going at this for a whole year. Now, long-distance relationships are hard enough. Then you add this into the mix? No. Clearly, this is a mess right here. You need to dump him and move on. He's not going to let his fake sister slash girlfriend go. So, you know, long distance relationship, just cut it off and move on. Just do that. Steve?
2: Wow. This yeah. is a new one here. Mm-hmm. I got two sisters.
0: They walk around
2: Lord
0: in
2: there. Lord have mercy. Hell no, please.
0: Brian Penny.
2: Please don't. Please. Please. Mona. Polly. Kate, come on now. Please. Don't send me to therapy. No. No. Just don't.
0: Who does this?
2: I just don't even understand. Now, you're in a long distance relationship. Now, and you've been at this for about a year. And now, when you're in a long distance relationship, there's gonna be some things that you just cannot know. You just can't. It's impossible to know some things simply because you don't spend enough time together. You don't go over there at night. He don't come over your house at night. You ain't looked under the bed. You ain't looked up in the top of that closet. And you ain't been in the medicine cabinet. Those are the three things that a woman has to. If you've been dating a man for a while and you think about it's going to get serious, you've got to get over his house, look under that bed, look in the closet, in the back or in the top. And you got to get in that bathroom and open up that medicine cabinet. I'm just telling you what you got to do. Now, you feel how you want to feel about me and you think what you want to think. I'm just telling you what you got to do. You feel me? Okay, feel you. Now, you're in this long and time relationship. You done met all his aunts and uncles. He's big on family. You know, all the man talks about is his sister. You finally got a chance to meet her, but she was always working when you came to town or she was traveling. And all he talked about is how he loved their relationship until I met her and I got some family history. She was sleeping the same bed as your boyfriend and walk around in her underwear around him. Ooh. I don't do that with my brothers. Don't nobody do that with their brothers. Don't nobody do that with their brothers. Y'all ain't hillbillies. Now, if you hillbilly, you know, I'm understanding this letter. But most hillbillies don't have email. So I'm assuming you're not a hillbilly.
0: Hang on, Steve.
2: When we come back, we'll straighten this out. And any hillbilly that's listening and you're starting to take offense, then just be offended.
0: All right. We'll have part two of Steve's response coming up at 23 minutes after the hour. Today's Strawberry Letter subject, his sister or his secret lover. We'll get back into it right after this.
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1: All right, come on, Steve. Let's recap today's strawberry letter. The subject, his sister or his secret lover.
2: Well, like I told you, I've never seen this before. This is a crazy one. She's in a long-distance relationship with a man. Now, when you're in a long-distance relationship, there's going to be some things you just don't know because y'all don't spend time with each other enough and you ain't been over each other's house. Just a jewel to help women out. If you're in a relationship with a man and you think it's getting serious, next time you're over there, there's three things you need to do. You need to look under that bed. You need to open up that closet, look in the back of the closet and the top of the closet. And you have got to get in that medicine cabinet, in that bathroom. Them the three places you need to look so you can find out what's going on in your life. All right, cool. Now, she done met everybody in his family, aunts and uncles. He's really big on family. And he's got a loving relationship with his sister. And all he talk about is his sister, but you ain't never met her because every time you go over there, she's either out of town or traveling. Well, you finally met her, and there's something going on right here. You know, found out that the man talks about his sister. You love their relationship till you met her. The woman would literally sleep in the same bed with your boyfriend and walk around in her underwear around him. I don't do that with my brother. Don't nobody do that with their brother. Mm-hmm. Now, I told you before, the only people do this is hillbilly. Now, if you're not a hillbilly, and I'm assuming you're not because you emailed us, most hillbillies don't have email. I will tell you how hillbillies communicate. Hillbillies do a lot with smoke signals. Hillbillies do a lot, you know, it's some people over here. Come help me. Or either they use dog barks. You know, they got a hound. That means, you know, they out looking for something. It's just a lot of ways they communicate. Okay. Email ain't one of them. Here's a dog. That's a hunting dog. That's a different sound. That's when you know they own the rabbit. Steve. All right, a little lesson on hillbillies. I grew up in Welch, West Virginia. Been around them a good part of my life. I love them because they taught me a whole lot of stuff.
1: Would you get back to the letter now?
2: Hillbillies,
1: you.
2: If you get hit by a skunk, if you're a hillbilly, you've been hit by a skunk, you had to get in that tomato juice.
1: His sister or his secret lover, okay?
2: Okay, cool. Now we back to the sister walking around in her drawers in front of the man. A few times y'all would be on a video call, she'd walk by in nothing but a bra and panties. And I didn't say a word. Your sister walked by in a video call. It was a bra and some panties. Really? Okay. I finally met her. She was cool, but she seemed possessive of him. I'd hoped that she would go home. She stayed the first night and told me she'll let you stay in the king's bedroom with him. Wait a minute. You mean y'all spend the night together in the bed with the bra and panties on and she gonna let you stay in there tonight and she seemed possessive? But they stayed up all night chit-chatting. The following day, I mentioned it to one of his aunts, and she said, I had to watch that girl. See, here go the, it's a couple of keys in this letter. I had to watch that girl because she's always had a crush on my man. That girl? What you mean, that girl? Ain't that his sister? Well, you found out that she was adopted when she was 13, and they're really not related. Well, he said jackpot. Not only do I have a... or somebody that ain't my sister living with us now. Oh, I got a sister wife. Oh, we kicking it. Now, she said that my boyfriend should have told me that. Yeah. I told her how close they are and his aunt ran her big mouth to the family. They had no idea that they'd been carrying on this way. No, because they kept it a secret because they know what they doing ain't right.
1: That's it.
2: My boyfriend said it was none of my business. That's the second tagline in this letter. first tagline, you need to watch that girl because she's always had a crush on my man. That was the aunt. Here's the second line. My boyfriend said it was none of my business. See, now that right there. But shouldn't he have told me that they're really not related? He said that ain't none of your business. See, where was the... Where was the denial? Mm-hmm. Where was that at? Where's the... he wasn't even appalled. What?
1: Outrage.
2: You would think what? That was no... that he wasn't thrown off. That wasn't no, how could you? How dare you? That's my sister. We just cool like that. No, ain't none of your business. Listen to me. You in this relationship for a long, just relationship for a year. You finna sign up for some foolishness. Now, the only thing that's okay and the only thing they're getting away with is that ain't really his blood sister. She got adopted, they done crossed the line. If you don't think they crossed the line, you stupid. You can't walk around in front of me with your panties and bra. Not we the same age and you're attractive. You just can't do that. Now, if my sisters walk past me, Mona, walk past me with her panties and bra, I'm going to have to go into therapy somewhere. And I'm 66.
1: Post your comments.
2: My sister, 87. 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
1: post
2: see her
1: comments
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1: On today's Strawberry Letter.
2: 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That's what mental illness is.
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1: All right, so Steve, David needs some advice from you. This is from Facebook. He says, my girlfriend went out with the girls over the weekend, and when she came back, she had a bunch of questions. It seems like the bar they went to was also being visited by a girl I hooked up with randomly for about 3 months, 8 years ago. How the two of them met and why my name came up, I'm sure I don't know, but now I'm being hit with questions about why I did this, why I did that, and why it didn't work out 8 years ago. The past should remain the past. I'm sure my girlfriend wouldn't be happy if I dug up dirt from her past and rubbed it in her face. Uncle Steve, how do I put a stop to it without looking defensive or like I'm trying to hide something?
0: All you had to do was say, I wanted more and she didn't. Mm-hmm. That's all you got to do.
1: Can he go back and say that?
0: Yeah.
1: Okay. Oh.
0: Because she keep hitting him. But look, I'm just going to tell you this once and for all. I actually wanted to build something with her. She didn't want it, and she cheated on me.
1: So, oh, you add out. That at the end. Okay. Yeah, that'll shut it down. That will shut it down.
2: Wow, with you.
1: Well, but like, she cheated on you.
3: She
1: oh,
3: did.
1: Baby.
3: She didn't say oh, all that baby. At the bar. She yeah. didn't say that.
0: No, no, she ain't going to tell you that.
1: Mm-hmm. Mm-hmm. She tried to make you look like the bad guy. Mm-hmm. Come here, baby. All right.
0: Yeah.
3: Wow.
1: Here's another one. This is from Sherry on Steve Harvey FM. Sherry writes, here's a professional / social etiquette question for the morning crew. I work in a close workspace in my office with a guy who seems to have no clue how bad he smells as the day wears on. Maybe he's just nose deaf to it. I don't know. But it's close to vomit-inducing. How do you tactfully tell someone that they have a stench problem at work without turning it into an awkward or even professionally damaging situation? Wow.
0: Give him an Old Spice gift set.
4: You know
0: for Father's
4: like.
0: Day. Give it to him for Father's Day because it's coming up, even if he ain't a daddy.
1: Yeah.
0: Or you can give it to him as a Memorial Day gift.
1: Memorial Day.
2: It ain't got to be no holiday.
0: No, you just got to hurry up and get it to him.
4: 4th of July.
0: You could, here's another opportunity to give him something for Juneteenth. Give him something for Juneteenth, Father's Day, Memorial Day, 4th of July. Get him a nice Halloween gift. Get him a nice Labor Day gift.
2: Yeah.
0: Then get him some air freshness to put in his car, them little trees, on Arbor Day.
1: This is nice. You didn't have to get me anything. What is
0: oh,
1: this for?
0: Oh, yes, I did. I did.
1: What is this for? We're just co-workers. I didn't get you
0: all
1: anything.
0: All I want you just use it. Use it.
1: Just use it.
4: I'm telling you directly. I'm giving it
3: yeah.
4: to you.
3: Are you telling me? What would you say?
4: Yeah.
1: Won't get the hint.
4: Listen, you got it. Let me pull you to the side, bro. You got to do something with yourself, man. Everybody talk about you, man. We got to fix this. I'm going to help you, man. Are you bathing? What you doing, dog? We got to have a conversation.
1: But this, I mean, this
4: look how long we've been together. We wouldn't say nothing to each other. We wouldn't say nothing.
2: I think we would.
1: Thank God we don't have to. Praise the Lord. But, you know, I think sometimes you do have to take the direct approach because people still don't get the hint. Because he doesn't smell in the morning, she says, as the day wears on. Well, he starts stinking up the place.
4: He's sweating.
1: Yeah.
2: I mean, you can just do it then. Just give him the gift back like Aunt said. You know, happy May 23rd.
3: Just every day. But I can't
4: keep buying all
0: every
4: these
0: day.
4: Damn gift baskets.
2: Right.
1: That stuff is
0: Cinco
1: expensive.
0: Cinco de Mayo.
2: Yeah. Anything.
0: Oh, yeah. St. Patty's Day.
3: Yeah. Flag Day. Anything.
1: Oh, wow. When you gave me this, what am I supposed to do with this? This is so nice. I don't want to open it.
3: But why do you keep giving me toiletries?
1: I always want to remember you.
4: I'm going hard. I'm taking you to the car wash and let these windows down. We finna drive through this thing. We finna get it cracking. We finna cut some of this dirt.
1: All right. We'll have more of today's Steve Harvey Morning Show right after this.
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1: The four-day work week is working. Back in 2015, Iceland started experimenting with a four-day work week, letting employees... you said it, Tommy. Letting employees work for just 4 days with no loss of pay. The early results were positive, so they expanded the four-day work week in 2019. It seems like the move has been a smashing success. Productivity has remained stable and even increased in some industries. Government officials suggest this has happened because a reduction in stress, along with a better work-life balance, has improved mental health and effectiveness of workers. So what do you guys think? Tommy been screaming this for a long time, Uncle Steve. Four-day work week. Could we do it? Could we do it, y'all?
22: I agree. I would love to.
1: Okay. But it's your show. It's the Steve Harvey Morning Show.
22: Well, on that off day, we off radio, too. See, radio is 5 every day. 6 days.
1: Yeah. It's 6 days. So what
22: I would do, if we go to 40 and just, we go to 4. Y'all don't get on listening to the radio on that day. We dumb. I mean, radio silent.
1: No, you can't say that. You can't do that.
0: We got to be here.
1: Oh, man. We got to wake people up.
0: Sound good, though, don't it?
1: Oh, man. All right. So, we back at work.
22: Oh, we can all move to Iceland.
1: That part. All right.
2: I can't go.
1: Junior, you got to stay. We got another round of Would You Rather coming up at 33 minutes after the hour.
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1: It is time now for Would You Rather. Would you rather have a really wide back and a small waist? Or would you rather have huge arms? Like, remember Popeye the Sailor Man? Would you rather have that? Just wide back and big old arms.
2: Wide back, small waist. Yeah, that's something I ain't seen in a while.
3: I ain't had that since I was 5.
1: A small waist.
3: Wide back.
1: Oh. Yeah.
3: Something wrong with this baby.
1: Would you rather forget the birthday present for your wife or forget the anniversary present for your wife? Which one would you rather forget?
2: Oh, you're in the same amount of trouble right here. You ain't gonna survive either one.
3: Is it the same consequence for both of them?
2: Uh-huh. Yeah.
1: Yeah.
4: Forget that birthday. It's
1: a yes for me on the birthday for sure.
4: Yes, the birthday.
3: So the wedding anniversary is.
2: You not forget that anniversary, day we got married, boy. Stop.
1: No, I'll never remember.
4: Okay.
1: All right. Would you rather have roaches in your closet or ants in your car?
3: Ooh.
2: Oh, ants in the car.
3: Yeah. Ants in the car.
1: Yeah. I think that's pretty.
2: Know how long it's gonna take to kill them roaches?
1: How long?
4: In your clothes in the closet.
1: Ooh. I couldn't sleep.
2: You just transporting them. You got them down at the job on your cubicle. Let me tell you something about roaches, man. Roaches is rude as hell.
1: What do you mean?
2: Roaches, they know how to bum rides. They be all in the cuff of your pants and everything. They know when you can change location.
3: They know how to get
2: there. And they just crawl out, man. They know they want to live somewhere else. They always expanded.
1: All right. Would you rather...
2: Well, I got these eggs in me. Let me go on and climb in his pocket. See where he going. Yeah. Ooh, this is nice right here.
1: This is nice.
2: Because they climb out your pocket. If they don't like it, they just go on back in your pocket.
1: All right. Moving on. Would you rather take ice cold bubble baths nightly, or would you rather take scorching hot showers daily?
3: Oh, hot shower, sure.
2: The hell is an ice cold bubble bath?
3: An ice cold bubble bath.
1: Yeah.
4: Cold water with bubbles in it. What's that?
3: Yeah. Less of a man I look in an ice cold bubble bath. Man.
2: Scorching hot, though.
1: Scorching hot shower. Yeah. Not just
2: I'm going to just go on and work with this extra deodorant on and let y'all deal with it.
4: The cold bubble bath.
2: No,
1: neither one.
2: No.
1: Yeah, he's not doing one.
4: It's what you rather.
1: You gotta pick one.
3: He just gonna put on more deodorant.
2: I can't take those scorching hot.
1: All right, guys. That's today's round of Would You Rather. Coming up in 49 minutes after, it's our last break of the day, and we'll get some closing remarks from the one and only Steve Harvey right after this.
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1: I used to think about immature things. 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Are you gonna call me like you said you would? Is this really your real phone number?

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14: All right, Steve, here we are at the last break of the day. It's been a good day. And here we are with just one more thing. You're closing.

0: completely dark space. Just that one little piece of light from a candle has a profound effect on a pitch black, dark cave. And she's absolutely correct. The only way to combat darkness is to be light. And I was talking to the girls and they were saying, Steve, that's taking the high road. And they're absolutely right. That's exactly what people mean when they say take the high road. But I just never really received it that way because it's been difficult for me sometimes to take the high road. I've done it many times, but it's been challenging because I, being the way I am, sometimes I go, okay, all right, so this the road we riding towards each other on? Then let's drive these cars and pick up some speed and let's go. But that's not fruitful. That's not to a benefit of me. It never has been. I've had people help me understand, like when they blog about you. Everybody's on social media, some form or fashion or another, no matter how many followers or likes you get on Facebook or something, you're going to run into some hate. And what I was told, being in this position, was when bloggers blog about you, it's a blog. If you respond to them, Steve, it's a press conference. Because now you're going to meet this negativity with more negativity. You're going to heighten a much more negative situation. So what Oprah was saying, I wish everybody received it the way I did. It's just light, man. You can't win like that. You've got to be light. I've always wanted to be a person that when you walk into a room, people be glad to see you. You know, I talk to my kids about that all the time, too. You know, you want to be the person when they walk in the room, everybody go, okay, cool, my man. Oh, that's my dude. What's up, boy? All of us know someone that walks into a room and they just take the air out the room. Everybody knows somebody like that, man. When they, man, y'all be sitting around having a good time, man. You and your boys or your girls, y'all sitting around. Then this one person walk in, and the whole attitude go, shoop. It's like they take the air out the room. Because they just darkness, man. They just darkness. Y'all in there having this light time. And here come this black cloud that's going to hover over the affair and just start raining on it. I never wanted to be that person. I've always wanted to be a person that when I walk in the room, man, that I could make a difference. But I just wanted to be the bright spot of, you know, a little more positivity. You can ask God to help make you relevant. And I would rather be relative on a positive level than to try to create relativity by dragging other people down. These people who have shows where all they do is talk about people and they trying to be relevant by talking about people, or you got haters out there whose whole blog and whole Instagram and whole social media is set up to draw hate so they can draw viewers so they can monetize it and sell ads. Man, you know that ain't no good money. You know how that's going to last? Because somebody going to turn around and say something about you. And then somebody going to stop viewing you. It's much better if you try to make your living in a positive way. It lasts a lot longer. I say this all the time. Hate is louder, but love is stronger. You know, have you ever noticed that? Hate is so loud. When they got stuff on all these blog sites, they just talking about people. You go, oh. But love is stronger. It's quieter, but it's stronger. And if you just keep loving yourself, and keep loving your God, and you keep loving the people back that love you, you can weather the storm. I tell you what's really helpful. It's hard for me, though. If you could turn around and just forgive your enemies, whether they ask you for it or not, just forgive them anyway, so you can keep moving forward, so you don't get stuck on stupid with them. That'll help you too. That's a hard one. It's hard for me, but that's a good one too. Those are my closing remarks today.
1: Good job, Steve.
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I'm Beyonce Fox. And those hilarious prank phone calls are back Monday morning, 6 o'clock on the Steve Harvey Morning Show, right here on The Vibe.

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0: The all-new 104.1 The Vibe, Baton Rouge's R&B and back-of-the-day jams. Music on the way from Denise Williams and DeBarge. I'm Beyonce Fox on this Foxy Extended Holiday Weekend Friday. Thank you so much for listening. Coming up, well, we just played a key word, but we got another one coming up this hour, next hour after that. Pretty much all day, your chance to win $1,000 to pay your bills.
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0: Baton Rouge's R&B and back in the day jams. 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On the way, music from Jodeci. Also, Jamie Foxx with his latest. I am Beyonce Foxx. No relation, by the way. You got another keyword coming up at the top of the hour. And, sir, the only way you'll have a chance at winning that $1,000, you have to enter that keyword on our website when you hear it, okay?
1: Oh, okay. Thank you, sweetie.
0: Bye-bye. All right. I just want you guys to know some people are still calling me, telling me what the keyword is. Some people are still calling the talkback line. And leaving it there, nope. You're not going to win that way. You have to enter it on our website.
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0: 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On the way, music from Music Soul Child. Also, Michael Jackson. 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I know it's going to hit the billion-dollar mark soon. Yeah, that's a good look. You know, they're already talking about the sequel.
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I'm Beyonce Fox, and those hilarious prank phone calls are back Monday morning, 6 o'clock on the Steve Harvey Morning Show, right here on The Vibe.

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0: Baton Rouge's R&B and back in the day jams. 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That's Victoria Monet, her latest. It's called Let Me. Coming up, Tony. Also, Bruno Mars by request. I am Beyonce Fox. Appreciate you for listening. Get ready for another keyword, too. When you hear that keyword, what you have to do is enter it on our website, and you're going to have a pretty good shot at winning $1,000 to pay your bills. Why do I say that? Because we have had lots of winners. You've heard them on the show. Can't make it up. Yep, your chance to win $1,000. It's coming soon.
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I'm Beyonce Fox. And those hilarious prank phone calls are back Monday morning, 6 o'clock on the Steve Harvey Morning Show, right here on The Vibe.

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0: Baton Rouge's R&B and back in the day jams. 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On the way, music from Nelly and Kelly, and then I'll play Evelyn Champagne King taking it back. That's for you, Scorpio. Appreciate the love and thank you for listening. 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Incredible, right? 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

0: 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Raheem Devon drops it again 20 years later. It's you.
1: This is a love that withstands time, space, and matter forever. Forever's a mighty long time. Here we are decades later. The sentiment is still the same. 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

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Coming up, music from Brandy and Monica, also Elijah Connor. Good

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I'm Beyonce Fox, and we've got your chance to win the $2,000 Father's Day giveaway just in time for Father's Day. 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

0: The all-new 104.1 The Vibe, Baton Rouge's R&B and Back of the Day jams. Coming up, music from Jill Scott and Anthony Hamilton, also Patti LaBelle. And congratulations to the class of 2026, whether you've graduated from grade school, high school, college, post-grad, whatever it is, culinary school, beauty school. Congratulations, you worked hard and you made it happen. And you know who else is graduating from high school? Tyrese's daughter. I didn't know he had a daughter that age. I thought his daughter was much younger. But yeah, she's graduating and she's got a full ride to college. Congrats on that. That's a great thing. Class of 2026, salute.
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I'm Beyonce Fox, and those hilarious prank phone calls are back Monday morning, 6 o'clock on the Steve Harvey Morning Show, right here on The Vibe.

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Leave it to social media, right, to teach us some stuff. 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

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That's a new one. Snoop Dogg and Swiss Beats. It's called Step. On the way, Mint Condition. Then I'll play Sane Harrison. I am Beyonce Fox. Good afternoon. Get ready for another keyword. Yep, it is on the way. When you hear the keyword, enter it on our website. You'll have a shot at winning $1,000 to pay your bills. You know, Memorial Day weekend is here. Lots of people will be traveling, but if you plan on staying right here at home, there is lots of activities. There are lots of

0: in respect to those who have gone on before us. Have a picnic in the park. That's always a nice thing. 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You can curate a Memorial Day playlist and do a whole lot of things with the family in honor of Memorial Day.
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0: 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You might be going on the road wherever you're going, whether you're flying, driving, taking the train. We want to go with you, okay? Download it now. It's absolutely free.
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0: y'all knew 104.1 The Vibe, Baton Rouge's R&B and back of the day jams. Coming up, music from Groove Theory and the latest from Jamie Foxx. I'm Beyonce Fox, and we have another $1,000 winner. What a way to go into the Memorial Day weekend. Congratulations, and what do you plan on doing with the money?
1: So with the $1,000, I plan to honestly put it towards bills, probably spend it on my kids.
0: That's a great way to spend it. Congrats again, and thank you so much for listening. And that's going to do it for me. I am Beyonce Fox. Appreciate you for listening. 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We got one coming up at the top of the hour. Enjoy the extended holiday weekend. 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God bless.
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I'm Beyonce Fox. And those hilarious prank phone calls are back Monday morning, 6 o'clock on the Steve Harvey Morning Show, right here on The Vibe.

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We've got your chance to win the $2,000 Father's Day giveaway just in time for Father's Day. 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

0: 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Ice Cube and Mike Epps are in the news. Let me tell you about that. And let me tell you about this music coming up. Chris Brown, yo, excuse me, miss, getting ready to go on tour with Usher next month, Between the Sheets, Isley's, and more. So Ice Cube and Mike Epps are set to celebrate the 30th anniversary of their film Friday with a hip-hop comedy show at the Long Beach Amphitheater coming up next month, July the 17th. Coming up in 2 months, July the 17th. Now, the event will feature a lineup of comics and musical guests. The duo expressed excitement about reuniting for this special one-night event and hinted at the possibility of a fourth installment in the Friday franchise. Wouldn't that be something?
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1: It is time to send some money your way. 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Meanwhile, Risk It All, the latest from Bruno Mars, Love Should Have Brought You Home, Tony Braxton, and more coming up. 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Because you can. We have multiple chances every Monday through Friday. Next opportunity happens in about 25 minutes. 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

0: Baton Rouge's R&B and Back in the Day Jams, the all-new 104.1 The Vibe. The AMAs are scheduled for coming up on Monday. Let's talk about it. But first, more music. Half Crazy, Music So Child, Don't Make Me Over, Classic Sybil. And yes, the 2026 American Music Awards will feature an escape room by Teyana Taylor, who will also perform a medley of songs from her album. The event will include performances from Hootie and the Blowfish, Keith Urban, and others. Now, the AMAs will air live from Las Vegas coming up on Memorial Day, which is Monday, May 25th on CBS and Paramount Plus.
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0: Baton Rouge's R&B and back in the day jams, the all new 104.1 The Vibe. It's time to strut into some cash. Let me tell you more in a bit. Also, Elijah Connor has a song called More Than a Friend. I'll roll that next set. Also, Too Close next. And yeah, we have multiple chances for you to win $1,000 every weekday, Monday through Friday. Looking at the calendar, today is Friday. One of those days, and another chance for you to win $1,000 happens in about 25 minutes. I'm going to play a keyword. I don't know what the keyword is. You don't know what the keyword is, but we're going to find out together what the keyword is. Again, in about 25, and whatever it is, you enter it on our station website. You'll be in the running to win $1,000 as soon as today. That'll be a nice way to kick off the weekend, too. So stay here so you can win.
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1: Queen Latifah in the news. Let me tell you more in a moment. Meanwhile, Shalamar with The Lover and You coming up. Jagged Edge with Nelly, Where the Party At. And yes, Queen Latifah joining the coaching panel for the first time in the upcoming season 30 of The Voice, alongside returning coaches Kelly Clarkson and Adam Levine and newcomer Riley Green. Now, the addition of Queen Latifah expands the coaching panel back to four seats. So, yeah, Queen Latifah joining The Voice for the first time.
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0: 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I have some talk back news and a couple songs, and let's do you, Raheem Devon, coming up next. Meanwhile, let's talk to you. Hello.
1: Hey, Joe, how are we doing?
0: 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How about you?
1: 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Just like to do a shout-out and a request, and the beat goes on.
0: No problem. 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Who are we sending that one out to?
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4: 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Here we are decades later. 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
1: Hey, can we talk back in a moment? But first, let's talk about this music. Monica, Before You Walk Out of My Life, on the way, St. Harrison with Bad and There's More. 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
1: I have some Michelle Obama news for you in a moment, and more music, too. Title track, Prince, 1999 in the next set. Erykah Badu, The Bag Lady, and more. So, Michelle Obama will open the evening concert series at the 2026 Essence Music Festival Culture, presenting a live conversation reflecting her style evolution and public image. Now, this event will feature insight from her longtime stylist and explore the significance of the look for black women. So, Michelle Obama will be part of the 2026 Essence Festival Culture. First set that goes down over Independence Weekend in July.
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We've got your chance to win the $2,000 Father's Day giveaway just in time for Father's Day. 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

0: The all-new 104.1 The Vibe, Baton Rouge's R&B and Back in the Day jams. I have some news from the BIN for you in a moment, and some more music, too. Somebody, Jay Fox, on the way. That's the Way Love Goes, Janet Jackson. 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
9: To get to school, I had to go down Robert E. Lee Boulevard. 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
13: What's up, fam? 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
13: We get real about the highs. Our fans were behind us, and I happen to have a good game, having 42 in the playoffs, bro.
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13: 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Nobody knows this either. It drops. So at halftime, they have a backup tooth back there.
14: Search Point Game on iHeartRadio, America's number one podcast network, and the Webby Podcast Company of the Year.